Rob Zombie, I'm a rock'n'roller. Pierce the Whale skal vi have. So far, so thick. Men først, dem her. The Offspring or Pretty Fly. For White Guy.

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3: Welcome to Hard Drive. I'm Lou Brutus, and I realize that the current state of the world is pretty grim. However, I just want you to remember one thing. As of right now, you are a day closer to your next concert. And that is an encouraging thought, as Gandalf the Grey would say. Anyway, this week on the world-famous Hard Drive, my guests include Evanescence, Shinedown, Godsmack, Anthrax, and Ice Nine Kills. We will also get you plugged in with the new one from Nonpoint. We'll begin the musical proceedings with a Hard Drive double dose of A Perfect Circle. They dropped a new song just before leaving for the European Summer Festival circuit. It's called Starless. 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

0: live double dose of A Perfect Circle, Judith, along with the new one, Starless. I'm Lou Brutus. Time now to get you plugged in on Hard Drive with new music from Nonpoint. The band's Elias Soriano is here with me now. Tell me about the new tune, Is It, and why it's the right song to be the leading edge of the next record.
1: First of all, I think the hook in the song and the sediment of the song, I just felt like it had an energy that when I was listening to other things on the radio playlist and in regular playlists, I felt like that song kind of stood out a little more than the other ones. So I felt like it would be a good setup track. So, you know, when I brought it to the guys to maybe tee it up to go first, and even the radio team to go with it first, you know, everybody's like, yeah, you know, it's kind of like I said, it was very aggressive and very up. So it was a good street track. I was hoping that it was going to be even better received. I feel like it could go even deeper and even further. And thank God, you know, first couple of weeks is, you know, it's a race car out of the gate. So I think the people making a decision right now, it's getting weighed against so many things. The song Is It deals with the fact of you making a decision that is definitely going to hurt somebody and definitely going to help somebody. And you have to make the decision.

0: From their recently released album, One That Is Seven Dust, Unbreakable on Hard Drive. Cannot wait to see them this summer on the road with Theory of a Dead Man. I'm the Sonic Warrior, Lou Brutus, here now with Amy Lee of Evanescence. Amy, when you tour, you're hitting all these different regions of the world, which can create various issues for vocalists. There is thin air at the high altitudes. There is dry air in the deserts. How do you deal with stuff like that?
1: I just don't freak out. I feel like the number one most important thing is just don't panic. Like, that's what live music is. Like, if people wanted to just sit and listen to the album, they can. That's there forever. But a live show is about seeing real human beings, you know, make the music in front of you. How cool is that? That's hard. And there's going to be mistakes, and there's going to be times when it doesn't sound like the other way because we had to adapt for one reason or another. And that's kind of neat. Like, when I go to shows and I notice and I pick up on those things, as long as it sounds good, I mean, as long as they're a good band, like, I find those things cool and interesting. So if you can just allow yourself to be like third person enough to go, you know what? Like, I enjoy that about other people, and it's not going to be like I really, really want, but you know what? Like, don't think about that. It's also very much about just the connection in person with the fans and us all just getting to like jam and sing the songs together. So that's going to happen no matter what. So the show must go on.
0: Isn't music the best?
1: It is. It really is.

0: There you have the Attack of the Killer Bees for the three-song seg this week on Hard Drive. Black Veil Brides, Beartooth, and Black Label Society. I'm Lou Brutus. Brent Smith of Shinedown joins me now. When you guys are making a new record and it's time to listen to a song that you just recorded, do you do it on the studio monitors or do you listen on something else?
1: There is this moment that kind of happens where you need to shift at night or the following day, not just listening to it in the room. You got to listen to it in headphones. And I pretty much listen to everything in in-ears and I'm used to it. So I'm going to hear any little like imperfection, or I'm going to hear any like, you know, if there's a funky crossfade, you're going to get like a digital noise, or like if there's a glitch somewhere, or if something doesn't get bounced down correctly, or, you know, there's something wonky in a guitar track or what have you. However, what I will say, there's a difference in listening that closely and nitpicking things, because you'll drive yourself crazy. And then if you're trying to make it sound perfect, it no longer becomes human. You basically just had a computer. If you gone into it and you've simulated perfection, you lose the human element of it. So I would probably be that person that's listening to, you know, obviously if there's like you hear something in the room and you're not in ears and like you're like a vocal pops out or there's like a wonky guitar chord or something, you're like, whoa, what is that? Hang on then. You know, you go and say, oh, let's fix that real quick. But to get in there and like nitpick it too much, you lose the human aspect of it. It's a great-

0: last night.
1: There's a band I'll be hosting next month at Rockfest in Cadott, Wisconsin. I'll also catch them with AC/DC, The Pretty Reckless, beginning hour two this week of the world-famous Hard Drive. I'm Lou Brutus. We now check into the topsy-turvy world of rock and roll gossip and news that we call dirt. Longtime crew member for Slipknot, Pantera, and Mudvayne, the legendary Bobby Tongs is currently doing an eBay auction to raise money for senior pet care. The items include a rare 2014 Japanese Knotfest poster, an original Paul Gray number 2 Slipknot guitar pick, and the final thing, which is making me go crazy, an incredible 2005 Slipknot Subliminal Versus Australia New Zealand tour poster signed by all 9 Slipknot members, including the late Paul Gray and the late Joey Jordison. Bidding will end soon. You can hit the Hard Drive Radio Facebook page, Instagram, or Twitter for the link to the auctions. Motionless in White will release their new album, Decades, on July 17. They have also announced the second leg of their Sweat and Blood tour. Dayseeker will serve as direct support with The Devil Wears Prada and Dark Divine also on the bill. The fall run kicks off October 30 in Worcester, Mass. Then they do a huge Halloween show in Philadelphia. It continues through November 20 in Pittsburgh. Tickets are on sale now. Finally, Tool has been confirmed as headliners for this year's Riot Fest, set for September 18th through the 20th, Douglas Park in Chicago. The festival will also feature performances from a slew of rock, punk, and metal bands, including Rise Against and Dropkick Murphys. It's always an insane time. That's all the dirt that's fit to dish. Since we're talking Tool, here is Sober on Hard Drive.

0: Thank you for hanging with me this weekend on Hard Drive. I'm your host, Lou Brutus. Joined now from Europe by Frank Bello of Anthrax. Frank, you have been on so many legendary tours through the years. What do you keep? Do you keep laminates?
1: I do keep a lot of laminates. I do. That's a great question because I kept one of my favorite basses that I played on Among the Living. I still have that. It's called the Sippy Taint bass because it has a specific feel and sound. I'll never get rid of that because it's just a place in time for me. I just love the way that bass is. I have some great, great laminates. I mean, the old Kiss days when we first played with Kiss, I remember how special that was for me. All the good stuff back in the day. I have some really great, great memories of Iron Maiden, all the tours. I remember when our first Iron Maiden tour, I was so psyched because Iron Maiden is the first time I took a picture for the laminate. They wanted a picture to put on the laminate, and that was so special to me. That meant I was on the tour. You know what I mean? It wasn't just like you're just, hey, it's a pass. No. If you didn't have that picture, you weren't part of the tour. And I still have, it's like two or three of them I have now because we toured with them so much. It meant so much to me, and it still does because it brings me right back there. It's like, that was a great time, you know?

0: direct from O Canada, which is a really nice place to spend time in the summer. 3 days grace on the world famous hard drive. I'm Lou Brutus, now joined by Spencer from Ice Nine Kills, who has been making his rounds on the con circuit leading up to their very own Silver Scream Con, which has really grown over the years.
1: It's been amazing. It's been absolutely crazy to see it. This will be our fifth year doing it. And we wanted to start small in a, you know, like a hotel on the North Shore of Boston. And we outgrew that in a couple years and eventually moved it to 2 years ago to the DCU Center in Worcester, which if you're from Boston, you know it as the Worcester Centrum. You know, that's where I grew up going to my first arena rock shows. You know, I saw Limp Bizkit and Korn and Rammstein at the Family Values Tour. I saw Blink 182 there. I saw Rob Zombie there. And so to headline that arena last year and to have it be sold out was wild.
0: How is the Centrum holding up? Because that is one of the older arenas in the United States, and it's still going.
1: I was really, really pleasantly surprised by how great the sound was. It's not easy to have an arena show sound fantastic, just inherently. You know, it's an arena.
0: It's the physical materials,
1: And the videos that I've seen from it, it sounded great. The crowd was amazing.

0: From Windsor, Ontario, just across the river from Detroit Rock City, Autumn Kings, Gone, Gone, Gone on Hard Drive. I'm Lou Brutus, joined now by a very old friend of the show, one of our oldest, Sully Erna from Godsmack. Their new live record is out. It is a double vinyl called Live at Mohegan Sun. And the packaging can only truly be appreciated if it's been used to, kind of sort out your seeds.
1: There it is.
2: Oh, man. Oh, geez. Now, you can't fully enjoy album art unless you've actually got

0: What's in Lou's playlist this week on the world famous hard drive? It's the latest from Armored Saint, and it's called Hit a Moonshot. That'll do it for the show this week. Hard Drive is a 2026 copyright production of Broodhawk Industries. Hard Drive is engineered by Matt Iani, produced by Randy Haw. Me, I'm Lou Brutus, leaving you with the words of writer Dr. Hunter S. Thompson. No rest at all. Constant fear and frantic alertness. And one crisis after another. I'll catch you next week on Hard Drive.
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0: Getting Away With Murder var det lige her fra Papa Roach, hvor klokken er nærmest de 18. 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
1: Hvordan bliver vejret i weekenden, spørger du? 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
1: Myrock præsenterer Three Chords and the Truth. Her er dine værter fra Guns N' Roses, Duff McKagan og hans partner in crime, Susan Holmes McKagan.
3: I'm Duff McKagan.
4: And I'm Susan Holmes McKagan. Welcome back to our show, Three Chords and the Truth. We're here with you each and every week. Love you guys. How you doing? How's your week been? What's the haps?
3: It's June now. We're getting into the summer.
4: I love it. And I love that Guns N' Roses are out touring.
3: We're in Europe currently. We just played Poland.
4: Yeah.
3: But I'm going to just let out a little secret. Cool. We pre-recorded this show. Because I left on the road. So we have our dog Hadley laying here on the ground. We figured out this is a good time to do the show because this is nap time.
4: Mm.
3: He's not trying to get us to get the B-A-L-L or any of that kind of stuff.
4: Oh, yeah.
3: Doesn't want to go for a W-A-L-K. He just wants to take a nap.
4: Yeah, he's just chilling.
3: Which is fine with us.
4: Yeah. He's our mascot.
3: We picked this song a few weeks ago. We didn't play it. We picked it a few weeks ago. We had gone to Alice and Cheryl's 50th wedding anniversary / remarriage in Phoenix. And we were like, oh, let's get an Alice Cooper song. Never too late to play an Alice Cooper song.
4: Yes, they're our dear, dear friends. We love them so much. Yes. Any chance we get to spend a little time with them is a good time, is a great day.
3: This is Poison, Alice Cooper.
5: You're

0: That was Split Second by mm-hmm. James and the Cold Gun. One of my favorite bands. They went on the road with me when I did the Lighthouse tour in Europe. And they're really, really good young rock band. James is a great songwriter, great front man. All of them are just good. I call them kids. We call them the kids. And this is off their new record, Split Second. Stone Gossard from Pearl Jam had signed them to his Loose Groove and developed them. And then they got onto a bigger label with Stone's blessing. And so let's go, James and the Cold Gun. They got a new manager and they got everything going.
1: They opened for you. You took them out on the road.
0: Yeah,
1: on the Jeff McKagan Lighthouse tour. So I got to see them a couple times and they crushed it every time. They're amazing.
0: Yeah. Mm-hmm. I think they're on tour with Bush right now. So
1: good. Another one. We're going to see Gavin and Zoana.
0: Yeah. Our world's so intertwined and twinkled. Intertwinkled and twined.
1: You're adorbs.
0: Speaking of Stone Gossard, I just want a quick note. He has a label called Loose Groove and he puts out cool records and it puts out stuff that he wants to put out. And there was a guy, Paul Soldier, in our punk rock scene in Seattle way back in the day, 79, 80, 81, 82. Mm-hmm. And Paul I played with Paul a lot in 10 Minute Warning. And Stone would come and see us play. And I think what he says, that developed him into wanting to become a rock and roll guitar player. So
1: super cool.
0: Stone made a record with Paul, got all the old crusters like myself to come play on, and Paul had all these riffs and we made songs out of them. And this is a song off of that record. I'm actually singing it. This is called New American, Paul Soldier. I'm scared of the-

0: All right, welcome back. It's Susan Holmes McKagan. You're here with Duff and Sue. And you just heard some King Diamond, Welcome Home. And before that, I love that new song you guys have out called New American.
1: You do like it. Like,
0: it's so catchy. It's going to stay in your head the rest of the week, guys. Just deal with it. It's so badass. Congratulations.
1: Thanks, baby. Yeah. We played it live a couple weeks ago at Easy Street Records.
0: West Seattle.
1: That was really cool. It was special.
0: And we got to have dinner with Stone and Vivian, his wife.
1: Yeah, we did.
0: They're so cute and adorable and, you know, rock parents like us. So
1: very nice.
0: Fun to catch up with them in the flesh and hang out and catch up.
1: I'll be playing Download next week. I think there was one time I played there with Loaded or something, and Andy Copping, who runs it.
0: Andy's so sweet.
1: He goes, how's it feel to be the guy who's played Download the most?
0: Really?
1: I'm sure Slash has beat me by this point.
0: Okay.
1: But
0: all right.
1: So I can't, you know, we played different Velvet Revolver. We played Donington back in 88 with Guns. I played this festival so many times.
0: Walking Papers.
1: Guns N' Roses played it. VR. Yeah.
0: So cool.
1: I think Guns, this will be our third time playing it or something like that. Anyhow, it's cool. Playing Download.
0: Yeah.
1: I love playing this festival, and it's very English, and it feels like home because we kind of broke at Download originally. That was our big coming out party back in 88.
0: Very pivotal, poignant, sentimental thing for you.
1: Yeah.
0: And our family.
1: Yeah, and the family, the whole family. Because Grace has played Download.
0: Yeah, she's even played it.
1: Yeah, yeah. So, this is a live recording from the Marquee Club in 1987. This is our Guns N' Roses cover version of AC/DC's Whole Lotta Roses.

0: Welcome back. You just heard some Black Label Society with Name and Blood.
1: New record.
0: A new record, brand spanking new. Congratulations. And before that, some GNR, Whole Lotta Rosie.
2: Yeah.
0: And coming up, we've got...
1: Susan said something on last week's show. She goes, where would we be without John Bonham's groove?
0: Where would we?
1: Where would
0: we? Honestly, folks.
1: And I thought that was so poignant. I'm like, yes, where would we be without John?
0: I mean,
1: there's certain things that
0: wouldn't be the same.
1: In rock.
0: Wouldn't be the same, guys.
1: Yeah.
0: By a long shot. And I beg anyone to disagree.
1: That's right. And so we always say on the show, it's never a bad time to play some Led Zeppelin. So we're just going to do that right now. This is Heartbreaker.

0: And that was Gimme Brains by Bratmobile. We found this on Susan. We want to make playlists. We sit around sometimes when we got time, and we'll kind of go down rabbit holes. And Susan, oh, yeah. Susan found Bratmobile.
1: On my punk rock playlist, didn't I?
0: In it.
1: In it.
0: That was called Gimme Brains.
1: Yay, because I need some.
0: And we like to play all kinds of music here on Three Chords of the Truth, of course.
1: Punk rock, cow punk.
0: Whatever.
1: Metal. Yeah. New metal. Norwegian metal.
0: And we should pay homage to our namesake here on Ozzy's Boneyard.
1: Yes.
0: Pay homage to our namesake here on Ozzy's Boneyard by playing a little Sabbath. This is War Pigs. Yeah.

0: Ah, nu er min computer frosset igen.
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2: 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Den hjælp, du vil have, ikke bare den, du har brug for.
3: So Sabbath, and that almost, not entirely, almost wraps up our show because we still have...
4: Two more
3: songs. Bear with us a little longer, folks. Hope you're having a good time here listening to Duff and I.
4: We'll play them
3: back. Kind of spitballing a little more this week.
4: Yeah.
3: A little bit looser.
4: We are.
3: Yeah. But we've got some Rolling Stones because we love them.
4: New Stones.
3: Can never get enough Stones.
4: I love this song. New, brand new Stones song. And I just love this song. After Stones, we're going to play in honor of Susan's book and her book release on paperback. A single from the band in the book, The Westies, is called Riding Home. The Westies were actually, it's actually a recording that I did in 1996.
3: Yep.
4: With Izzy
3: Stradlin,
4: Puff Ubs, Mike Borden from Faith No More was on drums, and Slash played guitar as well.
3: And you, of course, Steph McKagan on bass.
4: So that'll be after the Stones. This is In the Stars by the Rolling Stones.